pre-man style it bad. All them a pre-man style it wicked. All them a pre-man style it mad. My style wicked, my style bad. My style wicked, my style bad. 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

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I don't know what he's on. Snitching one, that's another victim one. 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We're going on a glide till I'm all done, but it's been so long.

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I just wanna get rich, put diamonds on. Free CeeLo, can I drive in one? Anytime we touch chase, that siren's gone. Boss case, touch base on a smiling one. But I ain't smiling now. Back of the bike, trying to find his house. Man, get

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I've always been in the DJ and the music, etc. But I've got into the racing through Billy Brummer, really. I've been making tunes since about 89.

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Come out and chop up. 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

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My street to be with the vehicle. I can feel that side of rest and fall. 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

Well, that's a lovely outro, isn't it? Big shout out to Space Ghost on this one, Dreamweaver, Crystalline Reality Remix.

such a great track. Yeah, that one was called Night Forest. I just love how it's so layered, but there's so much understanding of space and just letting everything breathe, and it kind of takes you on this journey. And yeah, just incredible production. Up next, we're gonna change up the tempo again. Seems to be going all over the place this afternoon. Next.

did have a final track lined up, but kind of enjoying letting this ride out. This is quite an old one from the homies, Chaos and the CBD. Mentioned earlier in the show, there's a little bit of an announcement. Sunday, 6th of September, we are going to be hosting an event at Gambi alongside Gosney with guest chef Lee Tiernan, formerly of Black Axe Mangle, coming down to cook some bits and bobs. The event will be getting announced properly on Monday, and bookings will be going live then. So keep your eyes peeled. You can find us on socials at Bambi_E8. Once again, this is Sam Lloyd for Rinse FM. Nice one.

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0: 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Run it back. Let's go. It's an education.
1: I think it's all coming together.
0: Yeah.
1: More now. And
0: lyrical.
1: I think people that maybe would have been satisfied
0: yo.
1: With just a rough
0: feeling. Now bank on me.
1: Sort of
0: man, you don't want to bank on me. I remember back in the day, them Americans had to champ on me. Hey, Benga, let's go. What?

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1: Nine.
0: And it's killing my vibe. Yeah. I heard Ben D

October the 16th. It's called The Ascension in Kawami. It's an extended EP, and I can't wait to share that with you guys. It's definitely a step more towards the music I want to create as an artist, and I guess leans into what I'm going to be doing more of at the live shows in November, which I'll talk about in a little bit. But yes, the second part of the show,